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0: 29, I'm out with 1, 163 East, serve me in a second. Do I copy, I'm in route. Taser deployed.
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Medicaid 3 on the stage at the request of law at scene 163 East Street, 163 East, timeout 1725.

0: Officer 1-1, request 4 on East Street, 1 in custody.
1: On East Street, 1 in custody, priority lifted at 72.4. Hollister, Frank, but we had fire and AMR and lots of stage if it's code 4 for them.
0: Copy.

0: Officer Engine 11. Officer Engine 11, looking at the notes, can you confirm that it's code 4 for firing EMS?
1: Monterey, DSI 464, logging off tone 7.
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0: 11 Medic 3, prolonged Phoenix, good for an enter.
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0: 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Medic 3, do you copy?
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0: 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One three shot, one by deal. 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

0: Ulster clear for info. Code 6 F Frank out of Santa Clara County. That one's a no bail. I'll call and confirm. Code 6 F Frank local as well. 25,000 bail for 245A4. Second misdemeanor warrant local for 242 and 148A1.
1: Copy. Can you confirm them all? And you can change the detainment to in custody.

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0: 29 holster. 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
1: Copy. 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
0: Well, that's the call.
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1: 4676, Monterey, 1805.
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Battalion 4612, engine 4663, engine 4693, accompany 31, a vehicle accident in the area just south of 46740 Spreckles Road, across the Mets Road. First at scene, Spreckles IC, Tackleby Tactory, respond on East 1 19 46.

0: 31 Hollister, status check.
1: Go for him. All right, guys, take care of it. Frank.
0: I copy. I'll be sending you a landline detail.
1: Copy.

Sir, fire alarm at Hazel Hawkins Hospital. Station 12, this will be a fire alarm at Hazel Hawkins, 911 Sunset Drive. It's going to be in first floor, unit D with a negative reset, 21.

0: All turns at 12. Is at scene for the large hospital facility. Audibles heard. We'll be out investigating.
1: Twelve on scene of large hospital facility. Audible heard. We'll be investigating 2006.
2: One Hollister, 123 to cover for 415 off Mark Stripe. For 415, 484 Mark Stripe, 484 Marks, cross of Dot Circle and Barbara's Court. The RP's neighbor in a dispute with another male that was threatening his son. They are separated, negative weapons, ongoing issue with the RP's son that drives by with the loud truck. And the RP is advising one of them had got in their face and was recording the juvenile. They got upset. We're still getting further. Tony O'Sullivan.

0: call, sir.
1: 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Thank you.
0: 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King 5 Hollister, can you phone radio, please?
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1: Scott.
0: Are you able to fax over that Alameda County RO to our watch command center?

0: 123. You could stack a coal road on me.
1: Hi, copy.
2: Good.
1: For the mail hop, Anthony, he's code 4 valid, negative ROs, and I would detail a match for the RP, the x-ray hop, and I placed the incident number for the call that they were calling in regards to. There was a note that said negative DV, and they were referred to family court.
0: Hi, copy. I have a DL for the x-ray, and it looks like she was arrested on 925.
1: Go ahead.
0: William 963-0708.

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1: Good.
0: For the X-ray hat, please code for ID card pending auto up and negative ROs on her side.
1: Copy that, thank you.
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0: Officer Station 4, Engine 17 is going to be out of service till further notice.
1: I copy Engine 17 out of service. What, do you have an engine that will be in service for Station 4?
0: That's affirmative. We're in the process of transferring. It'll be OES 2122.

0: 1, Austrian 3-2, rolling domestic, North Chapel, Santa Ana.
1: 3-1.
0: 3-2. Rolling domestic, North Chapel, at Santa Ana. RP advised that they see subjects in a silver Mercedes and that the x-ray half is screaming. I don't have a plate at this time. We're working on direction of travel and getting further. They're passing the McDonald's, northbound San Felipe.
1: Copy. You said northbound San Felipe?

0: 31 and 32. Is the RP still following? It looks like they're, well, San Felipe, and they're about to approach Bolsa. RP originally saw them at the Domino's before they got on the road. They heard the female screaming as the vehicle was speeding away. Working on further.
1: 31 copy. We're coming from Buena Vista and West Side, so we're a little bit away.
0: Copy.

0: 31 and 32. Only for those that it was a Mercedes sedan. The RP turned a different way and they lost visuals. Lots of continuing going northbound, San Felipe.
1: Two and copy. I'll go ahead and check out the airport and just do a BOL for that.

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0: It's a dog park on the airport on San Felipe, clear. You can clear George 67.
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1: Copy, and will you be split crew with 644, or is that out of service? Because I showed them split crew with 14.
0: That's affirmative. 2122 will be split crew 644.
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0: 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I received the fax, thank you. You can clearly call him on Robert 60.
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0: 7 Mary King Lincoln 044 on a black Chrysler 200.
1: Copy, plate comes back, code 4 is current, 7227, 7 Mary King Lincoln 044, 2015 Chrysler, San Juan Bautista to a Patino and.
0: Seven.
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0: Hollister, 32 code 4, can I get DO1 submission check on 1 by ID number?
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0: Edward, 10484,

0: 123, you were heavy static. Could you repeat?
1: Both of the gentlemen at the Alameda, you can clear it out, Sam 60, probably 5150.
0: Talking about 54.

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0: The Pepino code 4 suspended with good service and negative probation.
1: Copy. What was the suspension for?
0: Suspension was for failure to appear.
1: Copy.
0: 155.

11 Hollister, should be a pickup and put back at Prospect Villa number 2, 970 Prospect Avenue, unit 115. RP's advising his door is locked. His window is open, so you'll need to go through the window at 2208.

0: 3 Hollister, if you can start and 3-1 if you can break one, you're clear for a 415 family off Warren Drive.
1: 3-3. Hollister 3-1, I'm assisting with SFNCs.
0: Copy. When you're clear. It's for a 415 family, 191 Lauren Drive, 191 Lauren, cross of Rustic. The RP is advising her son and his family have been living at the unit and are now calling a 415. So RP's son's wife and their 18-year-old daughter that are in the 415 were cussing and yelling at the RP, and we're still getting further.
1: Please do copy. Just see if they can stay separated.
0: I copy. My partner is trying to get them to separate.
2: Copy. 22-14. Hollister King 5, I can take the cover.
0: Five, I copy.

did advise that her son does have firearms in the home. However, they are locked away and the granddaughter does not have any access to them. The granddaughter was also told by her mother that she's able to pepper spray the RP if there's some sort of issue. So far for the granddaughter, we have an Olivia Gonzalez. I was able to find a match out of Idaho. She's code 4 with a learner's permit. She is named in a serve CPO as a protected with the restraint of a Jacob Nisteros. I'm not sure if that's going to be the son.

0: operator. All 63, confirm when you have prior there.
1: There's only one prior that I'm seeing. It was for the RP's husband that had a 242 in August, but none of them are family related.

0: 3, Hall 6.
1: Go ahead.
0: Apologies, I read the last comment wrong. A firm one prior for Olivia, she had gotten mail and the grandpa had grabbed her wrist. Was on August 4th. So far, the RP is in a bedroom with the husband and will stay separated until you get there.
1: All right, copy. I took that report. I'm familiar with the family.
0: 2220.

0: Roger 32, I have one in custody.
1: I copy. Break King 5 holster.
2: King 5, I copy.
1: 2232.

0: for the 3-3.
1: Three.
0: All parties are separated, no crime. You can clear units 167. Officer 3-1. Can you log in DL? It's being released, the vehicle is being released to the family members. Frank 1925289.
1: 2233.

0: Sector 3-2. Can I get a case, time of call, and time of custody?
1: Case number 2271-2271, time of call at 21:47, and in custody time at 22:32.

0: 3 hall, sir.
1: I got it.
0: 2247.
1: Hall, sir, 3-1, Reg. John, question 8, Charles, John, Tom, 750, check him back to a Chevy.
0: Copy, plate comes back, code 4, the show expired, 218 of 26, 8, Charles, John, Tom, 750, 2018 Chevy out of Santa Cruz, to a Durton, Overton, Scott, or a Overton, Sandy.
1: I copy. Can we change that Tom to an Ida? I think it's John Ida 750.

0: on Ida 750. I'm getting no record on file.
1: I copy. I'll be out with that vehicle, possibly related to the 2002 on West End 6.

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1: 831
2: North Chappelle Road.
0: North Chappelle Road, 831 North Chappelle, off of Kirkpatrick Drive. The RP's advising their neighbors are arguing, heard an x-ray screaming that you are hurting me. Unknown medical at this time, but they have been started as precautionary. It did sound physical. The RP advised it has been physical in the past with their neighbors. Unknown weapons at the home, a negative mention of any of them. We're still getting further.
1: Copy from Gina Goodman.

0: 21 Hollister, just for further, the RPLs advise that there's two small children in the home. Unknown HPD are 11-5 for both parties. The male has the black male in his 30s, medium build. Unknown description for the x-ray half. It does still sound physical per the RP, and there's a red vehicle that's parked in their driveway.
1: 31, I copy. I'm coming up on scene.

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1: 喂。
0: 哦，是 31Reg。7 X-ray, Zebra Nora 771, and so far I don't hear anything.
1: Copy the frequency record 4-dash show expired 2 of 2026, 7 X-ray, Zebra Nora 771, and a 2016 Nissan to a Perryman Elliott, and P.O. Box at a Hollister.
0: Copy.

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Just going through alcohol withdrawals and some mental health issues. Record 4.

0: 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Aristo 4, not sure if you got medical, but you can clear them.
1: 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Engine 11 and Medic 81 per PD on scene. Negative medical, and you can clear. Thank you.

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0: 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We're clearing.
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0: Officer 3-1. I have two by name and DOB. If you could just log them.
1: Go ahead.
0: It'd be Alaska Perry Man. Paul Edward, Robert Robert, Yellow, Mary, Adam, Nora. First of Elliot. DOB is 7585. Right. Last of Martinez, first of Ariana. DOB is 12-16-92.
1: Both logs 23-33.

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Overdose, going to translation 384 Nash Road, 384 Nash Road, 2354.

Mall, sir. 3-3 to cover for overdose detail off Nash Road. Overdose 384 Nash Road, 384 Nash, cross of Hodel Court at Unit 32. There's an RP calling in saying that he consumed crystal meth for 2 days. He is conscious, breathing, having some heart palpitations. He advised that his wife and daughters are on scene as well, and we're still getting further. There's also medics en route.

Sí, copy. Oh, good.

0: Gabriel. So just for further, the RP advised that negative suicidal ideation, negative intention to harm himself, was a recreational that he was using it for, and fire is pulling up on scene now.
1: 2-3, copy. I'm right down the way.
0: I copy.

Nova Medic 81, you're responding with Hollister PEDs for a overdose going through Spanish translation for a 48-year-old male, conscious and breathing, advising that he's been smoking meth for multiple days and having heart palpitations. A PD is en route.

0: 81, are we staging?
1: Discretion, that RP Center Cooperative on the phone, and keys in it.
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0: Officer 3, what are you, still that lane?
1: Affirm, I'm letting him know to go towards the door.
0: Thank you.

0: Alpha 33. No one's coming to the door, no disturbance heard.
1: I copy, I'm still landline. I can hear you guys knocking. He's being hesitant about opening the door. He's asking about a black car.
0: Copy. I'll send you a film, we have one. If you can just open the door, he's not in trouble.

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1: 3-3.
0: 4, this is just going to be transported by MR.
1: Copy. And I'll be stacking a suspicious detail off of Gavilan Drive.
0: Copy with a detail.
1: The RP is reporting that someone attempted to steal a bicycle, but then they dropped the bicycle and also dropped their phone and are no longer in the area.

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1: Go for pull.
0: For EDP 800 2nd Street, 800 2nd, cross of Monterey and Tuolumne. The RP thinks his dog is dead and thinks he heard him whining. He also thinks that someone poisoned them. He didn't see anyone do it. The RP is just requesting to be landline now.
1: Copy, I'm in, I'll be en route from landline.
0: Hi, copy.
1: I'll stand by, team clear. I'll take it.
0: Hi, copy. Break 123 and 131. I'll show you both clear.
1: I'll stand by back. I'll be landline.

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0: Ulster 33, can I get the RP's phone number?
1: Abram, area code 805-956-3994 for Sub Teresa, and there's

0: 5 Halter.
1: Halter 10-5, I'm out at the residence. Break.
0: Correct.
1: The RP is bedridden, 86 years old, and is asking for fluid. He's invited me in to assist him in getting him some water. So, I'll be seeing if I can help him out. You can stand by medical.
0: Copy. Did you need a second at all?

0: 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Time of call is at midnight 04.
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0: Abram.
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0: 31 Hollister, 32 to cover for 459 Audible, alarm off of 6th Street.
1: 31. Thank you.
0: For 459 Audible, alarm 340 6th Street, 346, cross of San Benito Street at the Social Vocational. Time of activation was at 1:23. Covers area 1, glass break. Negative answer at the site. The responsible is listed.
1: 31 copy, I'm coming up on scene.
0: 179.

Monterey, Engine 70 is at the scene. 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No immediate hazard. No power lines, not obstructing any roadways. We're going to investigate a little bit further.

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Yeah, it's just going to be a large limb of a pine tree down in the middle of the park. No person around, no injury. We're just going to flag off the area and county works can come take care of in the daytime.

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0: 33 Hollister 32 to cover, later D12, thrusting off. Loiter detail 330 Trespinos Road, 330 Trespinos, cross of Latin Rancho. A homeless male that's loitering in front of the business has his items spread out. NRP is requesting he be moved along. Unknown weapons, NRP will be standing by.
1: All speaking sides.
0: Bad.
1: Back in Pinford, they should.
0: Copy.

Rescue 61, Engine 13, Battalion 9204, Medic 81. Respond with Highway Patrol for a report of an MVA, Fairview Road in San Felipe. Three vehicles, report of one patient with a complaint of back pain. Utilize TAC 1 at 643.

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0: All Lister, engine 13 is at scene of a three-car vehicle accident, moderate to major damage. All vehicles are off the roadway. I'll be establishing Fairview Command. This will be east of San Felipe on Fairview.
1: On scene, on Fairview, east of San Felipe, three vehicles off the roadway, establishing Fairview. I see at 654.

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Battalion coverage, Battalion 22 with 1 and 2. Battalion 4613, 3 and 4. Battalion 4612 with 5, 6, and 7. 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Burn day status permits at both zones for ag only. There are heat and dense fog advisories, no watches, no warnings, and no staffing patterns. Planning Type 3 Strike Team 9460 Charlie with Battalion 4612. Engine 4676, 74, 75, 65, and 93. Monterey 0815.

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0: There are heat and dense fog advisory,
1: no watches, no warnings, and no traffic patterns.
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0: 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Medic 81 copy. Laws on scene and confirm negative injury.
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1: 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At scene, San Diego BMP 0921. Will you be available at scene, on delay, or unavailable?
0: There'll be a delay. 30 minutes delay.
1: 30 minute delay, 0921.
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0: 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Battalion's been notified. Eastbound 2.
1: 246, 81 Mark, 0924.

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0: 6 Zebra, Sam Henry, 021.

Libra, Sam Henry, 021. Comes back code 4 current through 38 of 27 on a 2013 Ford out of Hollister to Maribel Carrasquillo.

2122, smoke check in the area of eastbound 156 and San Juan Road. RP is advising that they're seeing intermittent smoke near the area of encampments. Negative flames, 943.

0: 11, are you on scene on the camping detail? 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
1: 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Last of Macias, Mary, Adam, Charles, Ida, Adam, Sam, first of Chris, COB 312 of 8484.

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0: All Sir Engine 644, we're in the area of 156 and San Juan Hollister Road, close to San Juan Batista. We're UTL. We're continuing up towards the sewer ponds.
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0: 5150 detail, 820 4th Street. RP received a voicemail from a previous client with history of suicidal ideations and taking medication for bipolar. He's having a manic episode or breakdown. Responsible is at David Grove, born in 75. He lives with his mom here. Unknown weapons, unknown HPD or 11550. He is afraid of law enforcement. And nothing further from the RP.
1: 1-2 copy. I'll start with the mailing.
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0: 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No smoke found in the area. We're still attempting to locate.
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0: 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This is a single caller, no updated information. We're going to cancel.
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1: 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You're responding with medic 21 Prudel Quarters, AMR giving CPR instructions, SOs are out, code 3.

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0: On range, 70, correction, CPR, non-progress, we do have a pulse.
1: Monterey, repeat your traffic, I copy CPR not in progress.
0: That's affirmative, we do have a pulse on the patient.

Ulster 1-3. Can you run out that same party instead of the 1978, try 1969 or 70?

0: 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It's going to be 69 and a second Lasser, a.k.a. Sam Marone. She's code 4 valid.
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0: 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It would be Henry 70 and Robert 70.

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0: For info and inquiry, I have a traffic detail found property called Dev. Just confirm we're going to have a Charles unit back and I can hold for them.
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0: 1-3 Hollister stacking a threat detail.
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0: 1-1 Hollister detail. 1-1. 1-2, I'm not sure if you can break. It is your beat. 1-2 and 1-1 at Hollister Prep. You have a suicidal student, 881 Line Street. They're in the office right now. 12-year-old male.
1: 1-2 copy. You can make me primary. We'll clear move and assistant assistant.
2: Hollister Team 7, if there's no concern of weapons or violence, can you send that to MCRT?

0: 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One, two, and one, one. There are no weapons. He's cooperative with staff in the office right now.
1: One, two, five.

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Also copying static only. Is there a unit with traffic? Negative contact 1132.

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0: A welfare check in Tres Pinos near the post office for a male walking southbound on Pinoch Road. RP didn't have any further other than he was 12 miles south of the post office.
1: Copy.

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0: 9, Charles Frank George 538 on Mercedes. Can you log it?
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0: Abram.

0: Hollister.
1: What?
0: For the address that you're en route to, there was a call there yesterday with a parent's name and phone number.
1: I copy. It's going to be the same parent.
2: Hollister, Charles 3, Rich.
0: Go ahead.
2: 21731, boy 2 on a Dodge.
0: Copy, 21731, boy 2 is code 4 current through 630 of 27 on a 2015 Dodge out of Hollister to Jose Echevarria or Elisa Rangel.
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0: We have 242 in progress, 1811 Black Forest Drive, cross of Freedom and Liberty Drive. RP was attacked by a tenant. He declined medical, going through Spanish translation.
1: 1-3, copy. Just confirm if they're separated.

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He's separated in his studio. 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
2: Copy, go with the info.
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2: Copy, was that all the details there?
0: Yesterday her son was assaulted at school by a known female.
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1: 1-2.
0: It's going to be for a dog that was just hit by a car. It's now on the playground at the school, very injured, and he's trying to get the kids away from the animal.
1: 1-2, copy. Can you try to contact Animal Control?
0: I'll try.
1: Copy, thank you. I'll be en route.

0: All strange and 12. All strange and 12 is at scene. Two-story residential, nothing showing, nothing sounding. Engine 12 investigate.
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1: 1-2.
0: Animal control is advised. They said they would let us know when they're logged in and on their way.
1: Copy. I'm in the area.
0: Hollister, disoriented subject for side drive. In the area of 1451 Versailles Drive off of Verdun Avenue. RP's calling in out with a female that seems disoriented. White female, 73 years old. Says she lives on Cherry Court. RP's going to wait with her and flag down help.
2: Copy. Can you ask RP if she needs any medical?
0: Didn't think she needed medical, but the person is disoriented.
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1: Turkey on the

Sorry, just for the over the air. It's going to be about a mile from the ranch on 25 for a transient male subject pushing a cart. He was last seen under a tree sitting down, described as a white male, very dirty, seemed possibly unstable.

0: 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Prevention 4622 is available on East Tone 1.
1: Prevention 4622, Monterey, on Tone 1, 1351.

0: Officer City, male theft off John Smith. Officer 129, I'll take that. Copy. The advisor of the white Tesla was going through mailboxes and taking mail. He gave us a plate of C block, which comes back code 4 current on a 2022 Tesla, to a left of Zhang, to an address out of Gilroy.
1: Copy. Did this happen?
0: They said it started around 1400 hours, and they did give it looks like the vehicle took off. Direction of travel was on Fairview, and I'm letting the CHP know.
1: Copy.
2: Officer 127, what was the DOT on Fairview?
0: With the call taker.

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1: Engine 4665, engine 4675, out of unit response to FKU for a vegetation fire. I-5 at West Shields Avenue in Mendota. Respond on East Monterey 1437. Monterey repeating on cell 5, engine 4665, engine 4675. Out of unit response to FKU for a vegetation fire. I-5 at West Shields Avenue in Mendota. Respond on East Monterey 1438.

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Can you show both AC units at 930 Peach Court for a follow-up?

129. 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

0: goes that code 4 to a...
1: Thank you.
0: Black, or excuse me, a white and black 2016 Dodge. And it shows the owner is an LLC out of Garland, Texas, called Frontier Tech Service Break. 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What was your request?
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0: Shows 5708.
2: Copy. Is it clear for a different VIN? Charles, 4, Robert, David, George, Edward, George, 5, George, Robert, 257763.
0: Yeah, the apron, that comes back to it. It was just a little bit hard to read the...

welfare check, 15,000 Pinoch Road. Welfare check, RP calling in for a John subject. Advised he's about 15 miles from airline, walking on Pinoch, described as Hispanic male, 25 to 30, in all black clothing. Has an empty jug of water and a sleeping bag. Was last seen near Miller Ranch. Garfi did ask if he needed help, and he requested that he contact the sheriff's office. RP advised that the subject might need water. It's very hot out, and RP is requesting a phone call after.

Engine 12, crash detection in the area of 1720 Airline Highway. This will be near the Burger King. Automatic notification for a crash detection. No contact with the subscriber yet at 1447.

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0: Engine 12, we made contact with the subscriber. It was a non-injury accident. Parties are exchanging information and moving on. You can cancel.
1: 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Monterey, 4675, leaving the unit, east side. 4675, Monterey, leaving the unit.

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0: Good morning, good morning.

Oscar Charles 3, Reg. Edward Mary Union 948 on a Honda. Do you belong here?

0: Murray Hollister.
1: Go ahead.
0: It's Edward Murray Union 948. It's showing not on the file.
1: Correction, let's try Frank. The plate is pretty beat up.
0: That comes back on a 08 Honda, Kurt.

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0: 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Transport Dozer 4645 is off delay. East 01.
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5780 Pacheco Pass Highway across of Eustis and Fairview Road. RP calling in about their sister requesting a welfare check on Mary. Lives with her husband on this property. There are two houses. She texted after not answering the phone, asked for milk. She knows the RP lives in Idaho. The RP believes it's code that she needs help for something, but no alcohol, no drugs. There are firearms in the residence. We do have her phone number in the call as the RP that she's not answering. Associated to a black Ford Explorer and a black Tesla Y.

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0: 10-13 and Medic 81, code 3 medical at the warming center, 1161 San Felipe Road. This will be in Unit A, Adam, for a victim of a battery. Laws being dispatched, scene appears secure, 1657.
1: RP advised the subject is unsure if it was a male or a female that attacked her, and we're trying to get further.
2: Copy. Confirming they're no longer in scene.
1: RP is advising the x-ray is still on scene. Unsure where the aggressor is. We're trying to get further.

0: to just for further, the RP advised that the victim is going to be in the office. They said the assault occurred in the parking lot, and RP advised that the victim was hit in the face, and then the aggressor either ran off, but the victim didn't get a good look at them. And the RP is going to call us back if anything changes or if the victim remembers anything about the aggressor.
1: 1-1, copy.